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The afterworld. A world of never-ending happiness. You can always see the sun. Day or night.

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It felt to me like a dream. 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

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I said, I want a little help sometimes. I need a little help sometimes. Baby, baby, baby, baby, yeah. 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I said, I got to know why. Yeah. 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Does it wanna pull me down, babe? I said, does it wanna drag me around? 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I said, Daddy,

0: 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I don't wanna hear like, oh, fuck all this beautifully played, oh, listen to this blast. No, fuck it. Bring back the fucking danger in the music.
1: Well, you know you, and you know me. We're brothers. You want the best. I don't care what you got, you want the best.
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0: 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I found you exploding. I found you.
1: Once upon a time, there was a little girl who loved the flowers and the butterflies and the bad men and women, because she saw them as children. Only she was a child.

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It captured them through lies and sweets. The shadow hurt the children, and the children bore its children. When the shadow came for the little girl who loved, she stood shivering and shaking in front of it. She told it she loved it, and she told it she forgave it, and she allowed it to hurt her, smiling through tears as it ripped apart her flesh. And they became one. You see, it could never take her soul. She was part of the butterfly and the ash and the stars. She was part of the good and part of the bad. She was breath and sea and air and you and me.

0: 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We're brothers. You want the best. I don't care what you got, you want the best.
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And you can follow us also on Facebook and also on Twitter and also on Instagram. So, see you in the next video.

0: 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I don't want to hear like, oh, fuck all this beautifully played, oh, listen to this blast. No, fuck it. Bring back the fucking danger in the music.
1: Well, you know you, and you know me. We're brothers. You want the best. I don't care what you got, you want the best.
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0: 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No, fuck it. Bring back the fucking danger in the music.
1: But you know you, and you know me. We brothers. You want the best. I don't care what you got, you want the best.
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0: 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No, fuck it. Bring back the fucking danger in the music.
1: But you know you, and you know me. We're brothers. You want the best. I don't care what you got, you want the best.
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And just when my heart healed from losing you, well, here you come knocking at my door, giving me your excuse. 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

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I remember when I was a little buddy boy, there was this song, "Lift Every Voice and Sing." 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

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A generation moving so fast, a millennium later. Time became the new currency. Sometimes I wish it was the end.